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I had so much FOMO this weekend, missing Chris Stapleton, didn't go to that show. Missing Olivia Dean, didn't go to that one. It's B98.5, I'm Otis. I'm not missing Chris Brown and Usher when they come in October. And we've got some tickets for you. Tad Rex and Kara, 6 a.m. tomorrow. We'll give you the song of the day to listen for so you can snag those tickets and be there.

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10: We try to plan out the week for kids' sports. Like me, it's going to be a nice one, at least into the 80s and not the scorching 90s like last week. Might see a late thunderstorm or two tomorrow. Down to 71 tonight. I have 87 for your Wednesday.

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1: My wife claims I enjoy the dating shows as much as her, but I watch them to appease her. It's B98.5, 92K, and today I'm Otis. The latest was Let's Marry Harry, which I thought was very dumb. It was just a ripoff of The Bachelor. But just a spoiler alert, Amber wins this show. She told me that the other day because I didn't watch the finale. And I was like, well, I care less. And she's like, but don't worry, they already broke up like 2 months later because she follows the spoilers too. I was like, oh, you mean the guy that was dating 20 girls at a time couldn't find the love of his life in 6 weeks? You're insecure.

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Sheeran, B98.5, The O Show's on. I'm Otis. You ever feel like certain months of the year, your bank account starts to feel like it's giving you punches, like you're in a ring with Tyson?

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We're all guilty of using gym class dodgeball as anger management release, right? But who knew that you could actually get assault charges like one middle schooler? You got to hear this in three songs. B98.5.

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0: 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A 13-year-old kid in Arizona facing actual criminal assault charges for relentlessly pelting his ex-girlfriend with dodgeballs during an 8th grade gym class because they broke up. Talk about drama.
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0: The kid's got some anger issues for sure. He's got to work out. But come on. We all know this.
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25: High 80s, dropping to the low 80s by the end of the week. That's the good news. 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May see a thunderstorm or two tomorrow. High of 87, and same for Thursday.

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I'm Otis. 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

0: ladies, I want to apologize. It's going to be absolute rage bait for you. It's B98.5. I'm Otis. But Benny Blanco, Selena Gomez's husband, says the pizza diet worked for him. He lost 5 pounds.
1: You see that? 147.5.
2: I just lost 4.7 pounds in 5 days. Eating only pizza. Nothing matters. You can do whatever you want.
0: I'm willing to try it. I absolutely could hear the audible annoyed sighs from the ladies listening, though. Like, my husband.

0: open mic right now. Apparently, Stella Lefty, the song Boston, this one right here.
1: On a train back to Boston, and we're jumping the gun, and I'm telling you, baby, this is the part where I'd run. But
0: such a good song, but apparently she had to give writing credit to Noah Kahan from his last song, Stick Season, because they sounded too similar, according to his people and her fans. You think they sound alike?
1: On a train back to Boston, and we're jumping the gun. Vermont, but it's the season of the sticks and I
0: hear it. I can hear it. What about you? Hit that open mic on our B98.5 app. Just curious your thoughts there. Or you can join the group chat, too, on the app as well. It's a new feature.

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Or my throat hurts. To be 98.5 92 Kid. You guys survived on popsicles, 50 bags of chips over the summer, and garbage. Tell me you're sick now. We want to hear from the amazing teachers, though, that are just making your kids' lives amazing at school. Thanks to Delta Community Credit Union. 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
21: The good news, we're dropping down to the 80s for the rest of the week. Down to 71 tonight. Sunshine, maybe a thunderstorm or two through tomorrow with a high of 87. 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

arrested after leaving his seven years old, on the side of Mount Fuji so he could climb to the top, left him at roughly 8,000 feet in the air. He had to be rescued. Dad just went up to get that summit selfie. You know he definitely hit him with that. You know, son, the world's a mountain. You're building mental toughness. Now go sit on that rock

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5: It wasn't until 4 hours later, I started getting a migraine. 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
6: Reached out to Gary Martin Hayes and he took care of business. There was no fee until they won my case.
1: Get well and get what you deserve. 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Georgia's billion-dollar

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0: It's bound to happen eventually. 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Hi, it's Abby Jessen for attorney Gary Martin Hayes. My husband worries about me driving in Atlanta traffic every single day. It's comforting for us to know that Gary Martin Hayes is a local, proven personal injury expert. He's won over $1 billion for Georgia families. Gary is the guy. 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
2: Adrian, what's going on?
3: I just found out that my son has been sort of terrorizing, for lack of a better word, our neighbors.
2: Ooh. Terrorizing the neighbors.
4: Oh, gosh.
2: How was that?
3: I think it started off innocently enough. We told him he wanted this car, that he'd have to get a part-time job, so he was going to have to earn the money for it and all this other stuff. So he's been selling security systems, and he works at...
4: Oh, good.
3: And he's been doing... Sales. And he started doing a little too well, actually.
2: How's that even possible?
4: Yeah, right?
3: So we're having dinner the other night, and I was telling the kids that we'd had like an update from like the Nextdoor app that there were some kids posing as a pest control. It just sort of a little sketchy on the, not on the up and up.
4: How do you know they were posing? How do you know they weren't, they didn't really work for the pest control company?
3: When we were reading the update, it said like there were their flyers. They didn't have business cards. They didn't seem to really know too much about pest control, and they weren't even like necessarily knocking on the door. Probably was just like a little sketchy.
4: Yeah, that's
3: kind of get that feeling.
2: It looked like they were kind of like casing the neighborhood, and then you're like, "What are you doing here?" And they're like, "Oh, we're selling pest control," and then they've got no ID. That's suspicious.
3: Exactly, right? And so the lady that lives right down the street is the one that posted it.
2: Okay. You know her?
3: I do. She's an older woman. She's pretty strict. She's like one of those, like the neighborhood knows her, head of like our HOA. She's been here her whole life. But she just posted something.
2: We know that
3: she
2: kind.
3: Yeah, every neighborhood has one of those. Now she's like, oh, this place isn't safe and I need to move. And so she's looking for real estate agents to list her house.
2: Your son, you say, is involved in this somehow? You said something about him terrorizing the neighborhood. Is he?
3: So we were talking about the need to be vigilant. And you know how you've just got that mom intuition. You know when they're lying. You know when they're hiding something. You know when there are dirty magazines under the bed. You just know.
5: I haven't developed that poker face yet.
3: So now we know why he's been so successful. So he and his little idiot friends, they would go around and like frighten the neighbors. And then a couple of hours later, he comes through just innocently enough, like, hey, we're selling security systems. Oh, that was the perfect time.
5: Man. He's creating his own demand. This is great.
4: You like this idea, Drex?
5: Yeah.
4: This is not good.
2: So who are we asking forgiveness from?
3: My neighbor, Donna. I just want to make sure she knows that this is a safe neighborhood. This is not going to happen again. And that, most importantly, she doesn't have to move. I mean, I feel horrible about that. She's her whole life.
5: You got
3: to
5: be impressed, though.
2: Yeah.
4: Drex.
2: So again, if you missed it, I just got to explain this scam. That's where your son sends his little buddies around to scare the neighbors. And then he comes in after and is like, hey, would you like to buy a security system?
3: Right.
2: At the height of their fear.
3: It's a little unethical and unseemly.
2: Sit tight. We're going to get your neighbor who posted on the Nextdoor app on the phone, and we'll ask her to forgive you. You said she's the head of the HOA?
3: Yeah. She's been there a while.
2: I love it already. All right, hang on. All right, we will talk to the head of the HOA. Get ready to be annoyed. Coming up, Forgive and Forget with Tad, Drex, and Kara.
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2: Adria just found out her son has been running a scam where he sends his friends through a neighborhood to terrorize the neighbors and make them feel like they're about to get robbed. Then he comes through a few hours later and sells them a security system. It's genius, except it got too close to home. Now her neighbor has posted online that she doesn't feel safe and is thinking about moving, but Adria knows that this is all just a scam. So she wants to come clean and ask forgiveness on her son's behalf. Adrian, sit tight. We're going to get your neighbor, Donna, on the phone.
3: Hello.
2: Hi, good morning. Is this Donna?
3: It is.
2: Hey, this is Tad, Drex, and Kara. We're calling from B98.5. And the reason we're calling, we understood you had some excitement in your neighborhood.
3: Yeah.
2: You would post it on the Nextdoor app.
3: This used to be a good place to live. But I'm thinking maybe it's time for me to move to a quieter neighborhood.
2: Well, before you go moving away, Donna, we might have some information that'll come as kind of a relief to you. Your neighbor, Adrian, asked us to help her ask forgiveness. She's on the line with us.
4: Hi, Donna. I'm so sorry. There really is no crime in the neighborhood. Everything is fine. My son, who's just started in sales, was using a slightly less than conventional sales technique.
3: Oh, I know about his technique, scaring people into buying security cameras.
5: Oh, Donna, you were aware of this.
3: Oh, yeah. Not at first, but I've been working with the police. I don't feel safe in my own home.
2: You say you contacted police.
3: Of course. I gave them the car. They have the license plate number. And now we have a name to go with it, so thank you.
4: Donna, please don't get the police involved. This is just something that got out of control really fast. They're young. I don't want this to ruin the rest of their lives. I mean, please be reasonable about this.
3: The police are already involved. I don't know what you want me to do.
2: Well, this is a feature called Forgive and Forget, and Adrian was so concerned when she heard that you were actually considering moving because of her son's sales, quote-unquote, technique. She was hoping that you could forgive both her son and her and could move on from this.
3: So why are you calling?
2: Well, we just decided we were going to try to help her out.
3: No, Adrian, why are you calling when your son is the one who did this?
4: Well, Donna, we've already punished him, and I didn't want him to make the situation worse by saying the wrong thing, so I thought it would be better if I just called.
3: See, but that's the problem, Adrian. If he's really sincere about this, you have him knock on my door and look me in the eye. If he can do that, and I know that he's sincere about this, then I'll see if the police will drop this.
2: Okay. Adrian, will you agree to do that?
4: Of course, absolutely, and he is sorry.
2: And one warning to your son, you better make sure he's sincere, because I have a feeling Donna will not take frumpy teenager being like, I'm sorry.
5: Donna's BS meter is right at 10 right now.
2: You might have to do some practice runs.
3: He should not have his mother apologize for him and do his cleanup detail.
6: Maybe your son should bring a free security system along with him just for good measure.
5: A couple bags of mulch.
2: Yeah, bring the lawnmower, kid. Yeah.
4: Thank you guys so much. I really appreciate it.
0: Thanks for getting an early start with B98.5. More Tad, Drex, and Kara next.
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1: 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It's partly cloudy, isolated storms this afternoon, 91, 69 now in Decatur. Braves beat the Dodgers 4-3.
2: Yeah.
1: A barn burner.
2: Great game last night. Great game.
1: Game two of that three-game series tonight, 7:15 at Truist Park. What else is going on, Kara?
3: I'll tell you the unlikely place that people are going now to find love in just a second, but the world is collectively mourning the irreplaceable Dolly Parton. Her friends and family were just as shocked as the rest of us when her nephew and head of security broke the news yesterday. She was admitted to the hospital Friday morning with some kidney and autoimmune issues and went downhill really fast. They later confirmed that she had a brief cancer battle, but we are not to be sad. We are to be grateful for the legacy and everything that she has left us, and be grateful that she is finally reunited with her beloved Carl, who passed away in 2025, I believe. And so she was always questioned because Dolly is such an amazing person. Everybody always asked her. They were married for almost 60 years. Why did she never have kids? And she finally gave Oprah the real reason why she's actually happy and proud that she chose not to have children.
4: Since I had no kids and my husband was pretty independent, I had freedom. So a big part of my whole success is the fact that I was free to work. And I didn't have children because I believe that God didn't mean for me to have kids so everybody's kids could be mine, so I could do things like the Imagination Library. Because if I hadn't have had the freedom to work, I wouldn't have done all the things I've done and wouldn't be in a position to do all the things I'm doing now.
1: I mean, she could have hired a nanny. That's, I think, what a lot of celebrities do if she was really interested in focusing on her work. Cool. It's tougher for the rest of us who can't afford nannies but also have to work.
2: Well, that was the question, and maybe we don't know the answer. Was it her choice not to have children, or was it God's choice not to have children?
3: I think it was a little bit of both.
2: Okay.
3: You know, so I guess that will stay. The real reasons will stay with Dolly, but the Imagination Library is her proudest moment of all of the things that she did throughout her life. She always said that that was her biggest thing, and millions of children will be able to still have a connection to Dolly Parton through that Imagination Library, who sends kids from 1 month old to 5 years old a book every month of their life.
1: Interesting about Dolly growing up in the North, not having experience with anybody from the South as a child. I thought Dolly Parton was kind of a caricature. Like, how y'all, how you, you know, it's like, that was very foreign. And so I always thought of her as a caricature, even into my adult life. And then I moved here and I got to become more and more familiar with Dolly Parton. And I realized this person that I thought was a caricature of herself turned out to be the most genuine, kind human being on the planet.
2: Yeah, she was everyone's cool aunt.
3: Absolutely. And I think she loved that too.
2: Yeah.
3: Now, this was originally started as a place for networking and for being able to look for jobs and professionally up your career. But it's slowly becoming the place that people are going to find love. LinkedIn. Now,
2: LinkedIn,
3: even though they have specific rules against, I guess, making connections and fraternization, 25% of people admit to sending romantic messages via LinkedIn, and 30% of people go to LinkedIn just to make sure to do a little vetting. Who they're talking to, has a job, has some kind of work history, is a, I don't know, contributing member to society and not some loser.
1: But if people lie about themselves on Facebook, how do we know that they're not lying about themselves on LinkedIn?
3: The thing about liars is they're not smart enough to do to lie in all of the places.
1: True.
3: You know, you've got to continue that same lie in LinkedIn and in Facebook and all of the other social media platforms that you're on.
2: Yeah, but like lying on Facebook, well, you know, that's lying on Facebook. Lying on LinkedIn, it's a classier place to do it.
3: So, there you go.
1: Well, thank you for explaining what LinkedIn exists for, because I've always wondered. I'm on it, but I never understood why I was on it. Why does the social media universe have a special playground for people to talk about work, but they don't have a special playground to talk about politics? Right. Oh. We need to move that off of Facebook. Yes. Thank you.
0: Here's what's coming up next with Tad, Drex, and Kara.
1: This is a little bit of a, well, it's actually a big warning. Every time you contact somebody to come service an appliance or service something at your house, you enter into one of the dirtiest contracts ever. Oh. They are there to take your money, and I'll tell you what to watch out for in 6 minutes.
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5: Good morning. Delays on the East Freeway coming inbound on 20 westbound, just past Panola Road. Again, the overnight construction still going on. They are trying to wrap that up. We also still have some of the road work trying to clear up here on the west side. Heading south on 285 past Cascade. Once again, this little stretch is going to shut down for the weekend between Cascade and Langford Parkway starting Friday night at 7. 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
4: Partly cloudy, will heat up to a high of 91 with some isolated showers and storms back this afternoon and evening, and then much more coverage of showers and storms

0: 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I'm Channel 2 Action News Chief Meteorologist Brad Nitz for B98.5.
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0: B98.5, 92K, and today, Tadrex and Kara's 1K payday. Your chance to win $1,000 happening at 8 o'clock. Make sure you're here because you only get the keyword on the radio. There are not two sides to every story. Sometimes one side pays $90 for the privilege of having the other side come to his house, lob insults, and make the situation 10 times worse.
1: What?
2: So you paid someone to just come and rough you up in your own house?
0: The fan in the hood above my stove stopped working. Ooh. So I call an appliance company. Do they come out for a free estimate and we'll take care? No.
1: No,
0: oh, they'll take
1: not.
0: Care of me, all right. So my first red flag was $90 just to drive to my house.
2: Wow.
0: Guy walks in, immediately starts insulting my stove and hood. Oh, those things are cheap. I would never buy one of those. People think they're Italian, but they're made in China. I wouldn't take one of these for free if somebody gave it to me. So he's already trashing my stuff.
2: Really not like, man, it seems like you're in a really bad spot. Let's work together to figure this out.
0: This was a foreshadowing of how he was actually going to treat my stuff while he was there. Then he starts talking about his job. I asked him if he was the owner. He said, I'd never own this place. I'd never own them. Well, why? He goes, oh, people don't want to pay. So now he's trashed my stove. Now he's trashed other customers. He said people don't like to pay, but he said that the company always sides with him. This is in the first 5 minutes of the guy being in the place. I'm going along with what he's saying because he's in my home.
1: Right.
0: And he's going to be repairing this. So he starts working, drops one of the parts of the hood down on the stove below and damages another piece to the hood.
2: Jeez.
0: One of the filters has a hole in it now. And at this point, I don't want this guy touching anything else in my house. I want him out. So I go in the other room and I call the company.
2: While the guy is still there?
1: Dude.
0: And I say, I don't feel comfortable with this guy. He's damaged my stove already.
2: What did they say?
0: Guy on the phone listens to my story and they said, well, I need to talk to him and get his side of the story. His side of the story?
1: Well, he's looking out for his employee. He's looking out for his business. And that's smart to get both sides of. There's two sides to every story.
0: I'm the customer.
1: Yeah.
0: Customer's always right.
1: Not always.
0: What is this guy going to tell the owner of his company that I haven't already? We're going to have a court case here?
2: Well, I mean, yes, the customer is always right. Unless the customer is Tatty Toaster.
0: What do you mean? Unless, so just because I am who I am, you think I'm making, you don't believe the story now?
2: Well, I remember your history with customer service. It's not the greatest.
1: Yeah.
0: The only difference between me and everybody else is that I speak up when I'm mistreated. A lot of people are like, oh, I'll just take the L. I'm just going to give them $100 to come, trash my stuff. I mentioned the part that he damaged.
2: Mm-hmm.
0: Okay, so it wasn't just a personality thing. He damaged my stove. He damaged part of my hood.
2: Well, was that because you were like hovering over the guy?
1: Right.
2: You were attacking him, like making sure he wasn't doing anything wrong, not letting him work?
0: I was talking to him. Because I was trying to get a deal. I wanted to. So the whole idea.
1: So you were haggling.
0: This, I should not be penalized for that. The whole purpose of the customer, like your whole goal. And this is why I was going along. I was like, yeah, you're right. It is garbage. Oh, it's made in China. By the way, it's not made in China. I looked it up after. So the guy doesn't know about the products.
2: Well, I just wonder if there's like a bad customer database. And your name is, like, you know, there's a no-fly list for airplanes. Like, are you on a bad customer database?
1: Taddy's on the blacklist somewhere.
2: Yeah, and like he knew that going in.
0: $90 will be applied to the repair.
2: Yeah.
0: The repair is going to cost $623, which is about $300 more than it should.
2: Wow.
0: So from the service technician's standpoint, we'll get the $90. They don't know what the price is going to be till we get to the house. We'll charge them an outlandish amount. And then we'll take the $90 and run. And he was there for 15 minutes. 404-741-0985. Looking for your advice. How do I teach this company a lesson so they stop doing what?
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23: winter. Partly cloudy will heat up to a high of 91 with some isolated showers and storms back this afternoon and evening. And then much more coverage of showers and storms. 70% chance of rain on Thursday. Low 72, high 89. I'm Channel 2 Action News Chief Meteorologist Brad Nitz for B98.5.
0: Thank you, sir. 69 in Lawrenceville with Tad Drex and Kara.

Drex and Kara. As you get ready for your day, they're a welcome distraction. Just don't blame them if you pour orange juice on your cereal. B98.5.

0: 92K, and today it's B98.5. 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
1: Yeah, you can go to B985.com. 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
0: I should not have to pay $90 for a repairman to come to my house in my own home, disrespect me, disrespect my appliances, and then cause more damage to those appliances before then saying, all right, if you want to get the 90 bucks you've already paid me back, you need to have me back over to do the repair for an astronomical amount of money. Wow. It is a full-on shakedown. This company, this man, needs to be stopped. Good morning, B98.5.
2: Would it have been better if he had been nice about it? Was it his tone?
0: Great question.
1: You are hung up on people's tone a lot.
3: Would that have made a difference? Like, if he'd have been like, hey, buddy, how's it going? Tell me about your problem. Oh, gosh, this stinks. It's going to be $1,000. Like,
0: you could just tell whether or not a person cares by the way that they talk. This guy was a know-it-all. He was a show-off, telling me the wrong things about my own appliances and then mistreating the appliances.
3: But again, what if he had acted sympathetic?
0: That would probably raise my radar a little bit because...
1: Then there's no
0: winning.
1: That's
0: another tactic. Just be real.
3: My fake star is
0: very strong.
3: So you want him to be a jerk or do you want him to be nice to you?
0: I want him to be him. I want him to be knowledgeable about the product.
1: Well, maybe he was giving you all of him and that is who he is as a person and it just didn't gel with what you like.
0: Richard in Ackworth, good morning.
4: I can understand both sides, but I would suggest that before calling anybody out, that's why they have Google reviews.
0: True. You know, I researched the living daylights out of this company. Not only do I look for 5-star reviews or as high of the stars I can get, but I look for the number of people who have reviewed it. Thousands, and they get a 4.8. How did this company get a 4.8?
3: Well, but are you looking at the Google reviews from a standpoint of like great customer service, honest upfront, friendly people? Or are you looking at charges a diagnostic fee but applies it to the cost of repairs?
0: When you get a 4.8, I don't even read the reviews. You are that echelon of company that I was shocked.
4: Well, you can kind of tell if you would read the reviews, you could kind of tell whether they're legit or whether they're AI generated, that type of stuff.
0: The issue with me writing a bad review at this point is that I have a damaged part and I need this evil company to replace that part before I do the review so they don't retaliate against my review by not repairing my part.
1: Ted, you are not going to like what I have to say, but if this company had a 4.8... and you chose not to read through the reviews because you thought, oh, 4.8, they're great. We're cool. Then this is your own fault.
0: Thousands of reviews and a 4.8 means I would have to dig really deep to find a 1-star review. It means there's nothing bad about this. One person probably had a bad experience and that person was tatty.
3: Clearly. You're the 0.2 that makes up the 4.8.
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0: 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They handle bugs and critters, clouds, isolated storms this afternoon. We're back to what we're used to. 91 for a high. It's 69 in Dallas. Braves beat the Dodgers 4-3 late last night. Yeah. Game two of that two-game series is tonight. 7:15 at Truist Park. What's going on, Kara?
3: The world is honoring the life and legacy of Dolly Parton today. We've got some of our favorite moments we'll share with you in just a second. But when your mom and dad and your extended family are basically some of the most famous and wealthy people in the world, you wouldn't think that at 13 years old, you'd want to jump into the workforce and have a normal job. You'd think you'd want to go maybe to one of your aunt's amazing million-dollar companies and work there.
0: Yeah, you'd be a nepo baby. Yeah. Listen, right. Stay in your lane. Leave the convenience store jobs for the youngins,
3: exactly.
0: for the non-celeb kids.
3: Well, not Northwest. Kim Kardashian and Kanye West's 13-year-old daughter has big dreams of next year when she turns 14 becoming a Starbucks barista.
1: Oh, wow.
3: She wants to go work at Buc-ee's. I like that too. Instead of taking the easy route, jumping into mom's business or somebody else's thing, she wants to go experience real life.
0: Of all the celebrity kids out there, this is what I want for Northwest.
1: Yeah.
0: Like, you're not going to be so many. Look at Will Smith's kids, for example. They could not get in front of a camera fast enough.
3: Yeah.
0: Go be a barista for a while. Be a regular kid.
3: Right.
1: She probably has a little crush on one of the baristas there.
3: We'll see what happens. Hopefully Northwest will grow up and be an outstanding member of society. Okay. Wouldn't think so with all the piercings in her face, but I digress.
0: Drex,
1: yeah.
0: Does your daughter have a crush on a barista?
1: I know that's where the motivation to do things now is. Like, if she says she wants to go somewhere, is real adamant about something, I'm like, oh, crap, there's a boy involved.
0: Right. Your kid wants to go to Alabama to college. Okay.
1: Yeah.
0: Who are you following?
3: Now, the tributes honoring the life and legacy of Dolly Parton keep pouring in. It was all that was in anyone's algorithm yesterday. If you Google Dolly's name today, there's a beautiful animation that pops up with butterflies and a sweet thing saying, "We'll always love you, Dolly." And she was an amazing woman. Super prolific songwriter. She had some of the most recognizable hits in the world.

0: was also a decorated actress. You can't forget her performance in Steel Magnolias. Mm-hmm. There was The Coat of Many Colors. Straight Talk was one of my favorites. It came out in 1992. She was Dr. Shirley, was a move to Chicago and stumbled onto a radio show and ended up being an advice host. Loved that one.
1: How about when she picked a lock on Hannah Montana with one of her hair clips?
0: Yeah.
1: I mean, that was iconic.
0: And then, of course, 9 to 5. That was probably one of her greatest movies.
2: There are just a couple of movies where I saw these movies as a kid and then went and sort of acted them out in real life. Like, for example, when I saw Rocky, I went out. It was the one with the Russian. So I went out and just like moved tires around and dragged cinder blocks through the yard. But 9 to 5 was easier. I just cleaned off my desk, put some flowers on the corner of my desk, poisoned my stepfather.
0: I watched 9 to 5 probably a gajillion times. My mom loved that movie. And growing up, it taught me as a young girl, you can be a boss babe. Like, you don't have to put up with all of this crap from guys. Be a boss babe, stand on your own, and go do your thing, girl. And I always kind of held that.
2: Merc your boss.
0: Don't boss merc your boss.
2: Listen, the man gets in the way, you get the strychnine going.
1: Did you look at Kara's eyes when she said you have to put up with crap from men? And she just bored holes into our faces. Jeez.
2: I know this is going to sound toxic. I never look at Kara's eyes. It's a joke.
0: So
2: get out of here.
3: There's more of Tad, Drex, and Kara coming up. And here's what they'll be talking about.
2: 5 trivia questions. Get them more right than Kara. You'll win $100 of her money. That's coming up at 6:35. It's Are You Smarter Than Kara?
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4: Just before you get to Fairburn Road, left lane is blocked. Peachtree Boulevard and 285, a crash. 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
3: All right, Kara. See you in a little bit.
4: I'm out of here, Ben. Good luck.
3: Thanks.
0: Kara's going to step out. We're going to ask you 5 trivia questions and bring her back in here. Ask her the same questions. If you can answer more right than Kara, she'll have to pay you $100 of her own money. Are you ready?
3: I'm ready.
0: Question 1. Target is pulling an offensive Halloween costume off their shelves after facing backlash. Oh, do tell. What month is Halloween celebrated in?
3: October.
0: What's the Halloween costume?
5: I think it's culturally inappropriate. That's what
0: I don't want to get into it.
5: Yeah.
0: Number 2, name the restaurant chain that's bringing back their never-ending pasta bowl promotion next week.
3: Olive Garden.
0: Number 3, Kim Kardashian says she doesn't put up a fight when her youngest son demands to wear a Spider-Man costume on a random Wednesday. What actor currently plays Spider-Man?
3: Oh, my goodness. I don't know.
0: Your answer would tell us how old you are. Number 4 is 13 years ago today, Justin Timberlake was presented with a Video Vanguard Award at the MTV VMAs. The Video Vanguard Award is named after what pop star?
3: Michael Jackson.
0: Number 5, Harry Styles revealed the first thing he does after a concert is head straight to the shower. Can you name the 2022 song Harry performs during his encore? Name a Harry Styles song.
3: You know, every day I can kill this trivia, but drawing a blank this morning.
0: Let's bring Kara back in. Who wouldn't take a shower immediately after performing a concert?
5: I don't know. I like to sit in it a little bit and marinate.
0: Do you now?
5: Yeah, your natural body oils.
0: Gosh.
4: That was the wrong thing to walk in on.
0: Hello, Kara. Ready for the same questions?
4: Sure.
0: What month is Halloween celebrated in?
4: October.
5: That's what Ben said, 1-1.
0: Number 2, who just brought back their never-ending pasta bowl promotion?
4: Olive Garden.
5: God bless him. That's what Ben said, 2-2.
0: What actor currently plays Spider-Man?
4: Tom Holland.
5: That's what we were looking for. Ben missed it, 3-2.
0: The Video Vanguard Award is named after what pop star?
4: Michael Jackson.
5: All right, Ben was like, Michael Jackson. You got it right. 4-3.
0: Can you name the 2022 song Harry Styles performs during his encore at his concerts? I mean, listen, it's got to be a big song. It's during his encore. People have been waiting all night to hear it. Marker 0.
5: Yeah, As It was the song we were looking for.
0: That's not what I would have said.
5: Watermelon Sugar.
4: Ended on a banger.
5: Yeah, Watermelon Sugar is near the top. Final score this morning, 4-3. Ben and Canton, are you smarter than Kara?
3: I am not this morning.
5: Kara, new record, 2,694 wins, 75 losses.
4: Sorry, Ben.
3: Yeah, it's okay.
0: No cash, but you got 3 right, which means you're going to get that pair of tickets to see Sugarland November 7th, Gas South Arena. 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
3: Thank you. Y'all have a good morning.
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1: And here's what they'll be talking about.
0: 2 lessons Dolly Parton taught us.
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0: B98.5, 90s, 2K, and today. It's got to be a special song to make it from the country charts to the pop charts. Mm-hmm. That's the next echelon. So few songs do it. Speaking of which, Dolly Parton. Islands in the Stream, right?
1: Oh, yeah.
0: 9 to 5.
1: Mm-hmm.
0: Songs that crossed over to become pop hits.
1: And her life and legacy left us with a couple of valuable life lessons. The first one, dream big and never forget where you came from. She started life in a one-room cabin with 11 brothers and sisters.
2: Whoa.
1: And finished as one of the wealthiest women in entertainment, living on a 75-acre farm. Her father never learned how to read and write, which was her inspiration to start the Imagination Library.
2: Wow.
1: And to foster a love of reading and learning through kids forever.
0: Giving away over 300 million books. This is a woman who appreciated the love that the fans gave her and truly gave back.
1: For sure. And she never forgot her roots. She gave away a lot of her fortune to those in need. She was always there to help her community, especially where she grew up in the Great Smoky Mountains. But, you know, she was here in Atlanta a lot, too. She got married to Carl up in Ringgold, did a bunch of movies here.
2: Oh, really?
1: So she loved Atlanta as much as she loved Tennessee. But the second lesson that Dolly taught us was you gotta know how to laugh at yourself. One of her best quotes was, "It takes a lot of money to look this cheap." But Dolly never looked cheap. She understood showbiz and her image delivered every single time. And a lot of people got the wrong idea about the way Dolly looked and didn't realize behind all of that makeup and the rhinestones and the hair and the costumes was one of the smartest women around. And she used that to her advantage.
3: A lot of men thought I was as silly as I looked, I guess. I look like a woman, but I think like a man. And in this world of business, that has helped me a lot because by the time they think that I don't know what's going on, I done got the money and gone.
1: Woo! Get him, Dolly!
2: Got a buddy that sits on the board of the Dollywood company, and he says that everyone will be sitting around yelling and talking to each other. When Dolly walks in, the place gets silent. What she says goes, and then she walks out like she is a boss in the boardroom.
0: I posted to my Instagram stories a clip from Dave Letterman. It was like the top things you didn't know about Dolly Parton from back in the day.
2: I remember that.
0: And she said, "I've also got a great backside."
2: Yeah.
0: Chris Brown, want to let you know real quick. Mm-hmm. Chris Brown today, you want to listen for either a Chris Brown or Usher song. It's going to happen in the 12 o'clock hour and in the 5 o'clock hour.
2: Okay.
0: When you hear that song, caller 25 gets tickets to see those guys in concert at the Benz, right?
2: Mm-hmm.
0: Five shows at the Benz.
2: Yeah, 300,000 people.
0: That just shows you how famous Usher is. Sincerely, Rihanna. Anyway, noon and 5 p.m. today. Caller 25 gets those tickets.
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1: 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Because romance is showing up in a very unexpected place. Tell you where, coming up in Info to Go.
0: All right, that'll be coming up at 7 o'clock.
4: From the Kensington Mall, one call, that's all, traffic center.
5: Good morning. Still road work causing delays here for us on 285 southbound between Cascade and Langford Parkway. We got the right lanes blocked there. Crashes at Druid Hills and 85 and Peachtree at 285. Up in the Jefferson area, Athens Highway is blocked with an overturned tractor trailer between Hog Mountain Road and 85. 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
0: 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I'd love to get in there.
1: 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Booked solid. Gary's got it locked down for another 6 months.
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0: 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They handle bugs and critters, clouds, isolated storms this afternoon with a high of 91. It's 68 now in Roswell. Braves beat the Dodgers 4-3 last night. Game two of that three-game series is tonight at 7:15. What else is going on, Kara?
2: Tell you the unlikely place that people are going now to find love in just a second, but the world is collectively mourning the irreplaceable Dolly Parton. Her friends and family were just as shocked as the rest of us when her nephew and head of security broke the news yesterday. She was admitted to the hospital Friday morning with some kidney and autoimmune issues and went downhill really fast. They later confirmed that she had a brief cancer battle, but we are not to be sad. We are to be grateful for the legacy and everything that she has left us, and be grateful that she is finally reunited with her beloved Carl, who passed away in 2025, I believe. Mm-hmm. So she was always questioned because Dolly is such an amazing person. Everybody always asked her. They were married for almost 60 years. Why did she never have kids? And she finally gave Oprah the real reason why she's actually happy and proud that she chose not to have children.
3: Since I had no kids and my husband was pretty independent, I had freedom. So a big part of my whole success is the fact that I was free to work. And I didn't have children because I believe that God didn't mean for me to have kids so everybody's kids could be mine, so I could do things like the Imagination Library. Because if I hadn't had the freedom to work, I wouldn't have done all the things I've done and wouldn't be in a position to do all the things I'm doing now.
0: I mean, she could have hired a nanny. That's, I think, what a lot of celebrities do if she was really interested in focusing on her work. Yeah. It's tougher for the rest of us who can't afford nannies but also have to work.
4: Well, that was the question, and maybe we don't know the answer. Was it her choice not to have children, or was it God's choice not to have children?
2: The real reasons will stay with Dolly, but the Imagination Library is her proudest moment of all of the things that she did throughout her life. She always said that that was her biggest thing, and millions of children will be able to still have a connection to Dolly Parton through that Imagination Library, who sends kids from 1 month old to 5 years old a book every month of their life.
0: Interesting about Dolly growing up in the North, not having experience with anybody from the South as a child. I thought Dolly Parton was kind of a caricature. Like, how y'all, how you do?
4: Yeah.
0: That was very foreign. And then I got to become more and more familiar with Dolly Parton, and I realized this person that I thought was a caricature of herself turned out to be the most genuine, kind human being on the planet.
4: Yeah, she was everyone's cool aunt.
2: Absolutely. And I think she loved that too. Yeah. Now, this originally started as a place for networking and being able to look for jobs and up your career. Mm-hmm. But it's slowly becoming the place that people are going to find love. LinkedIn. Even though they have specific rules against making connections and fraternization, 25% of people admit to sending romantic messages via LinkedIn, and 30% of people go to LinkedIn just to do a little vetting. Who they're talking to, has a job, has some kind of work history, is a contributing member to society and not some loser.
0: But if people lie about themselves on Facebook, how do we know that they're not lying about themselves on LinkedIn?
2: The thing about liars is they're not smart enough to lie in all of the places.
0: True.
2: You know, you've got to continue that same lie in LinkedIn and in Facebook and all of the other social media platforms that you're on.
4: Yeah, but like lying on Facebook, well, you know, that's lying on Facebook. Lying on LinkedIn, it's a classier place to do it.
2: So, there you go.
0: Well, thank you for explaining what LinkedIn exists for, because I've always wondered. I'm on it, but I never understood why I was on it. Why does the social media universe have a special playground for people to talk about work, but they don't have a special playground to talk about politics? You need to move that off of Facebook.
1: Here's what's coming up next with Tad, Drex, and Kara.
0: Ben says he forgot to tell his wife, Jenna, about this business trip coming up this weekend, which means she's going to be the one left picking up the pieces of the kids, the practices. Does this sound familiar?
2: Sure does.
0: We'll talk to him. He wants her forgiveness. Forgive and Forget coming up in 4 minutes.
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5: 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I'm Woody with B98.5 Traffic.

0: this time. And now you need forgiveness. 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
1: Ben, you need help asking your wife forgiveness for some trip?
2: I forgot to tell her about a trip and it sort of blew up in my face.
1: What kind of trip is this?
2: Mm. It's a business trip. The problem is, it's been planned for a while, and I just completely forgot. Things just happened.
3: Was it on the family calendar, Ben? Because if it's not on the family calendar, it doesn't exist.
2: It's funny you should say that, because that's the other problem. It's not on the family calendar, and I told my wife, Jenna, earlier this week, and she was just furious, man. It was awful.
1: What do you do for a living?
2: I'm in volatility and research management.
1: They're having a big conference this weekend?
2: It's an annual thing. And okay. I just forgot to tell her.
1: So you've known about it for a year. Right. Good thing she's not on the line yet.
4: Right.
3: Well, I know the argument in my house is always like, oh, you're going to go out of town this weekend for whatever, and you forgot to tell me. Well, who's going to handle the household? Are you just assuming? That's the argument in my house. My wife's like, oh, I'm just assumed to handle everything.
4: Well, and Ben, do you guys have kids?
2: Yeah, we got two kids.
1: How old?
2: 9 and 11.
1: That's tough, dude.
4: Yeah. Because that's prime sports season, doing all the things, the birthday parties, the everything. Mm-hmm. And with one person having to juggle two kids over the entire weekend at last minute, that can be really tough. Can you understand why your wife is upset?
2: Absolutely. She basically said, like, I don't respect her time. And as you said, like, I figure she'll just figure it out and take responsibility like she always does.
1: Mm-hmm. So when you say always does, you mean this has happened before?
2: According to her, this is not the first time. I don't remember.
4: Mm-hmm. Likely story.
1: Does he sound like he's maybe had a couple of beverages? Do you like to have a little extra something in your coffee?
2: No, it's just...
3: I think he's just so frustrated and really wants help here this morning that this
1: he's
3: is
1: slack-jaw.
2: I just don't want her feeling like my plans matter and hers don't, and that I'm a bad husband because I feel like I'm not and I don't want to be.
1: Give us a minute. We're going to get her phone number. We'll call her next, okay?
2: Thanks, guys.
1: All right, that'll be in less than 3 minutes on B98.5.

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1: You need forgiveness.
2: I'm sorry.
1: Tad, Drex, and Kara help you ask for it. 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
0: Just helping Ben. We're calling his wife, Jenna. Ben has once again forgotten to tell her about a business trip he's got coming up this weekend. She's said that he's done this before, even though he doesn't remember. But he realizes leaving her with the kids and handling all the birthday parties and all that nonsense wasn't fair. So we're just looking to get her forgiveness.
3: Hello.
0: Jenna, Tad, Drex, and Caracom from B98.5. How are you?
3: I'm great. What can I help you with this morning?
0: We have your husband, Ben, on the phone. He was saying that he sprung a last-minute business trip on you.
3: Oh.
0: And is going away this weekend. Is feeling terrible about it.
3: Did you say business trip? This is not a business trip, and he has known about it for months.
0: How did I have a feeling that this was not a business trip, the way that he was talking?
4: Guys, it's a trip, and there will be business done on it. It's a business trip.
5: Oh, my God.
0: This reminds me of the golf outings where it's like, well, yeah, we're going to be playing golf, but we're going to be discussing business out on the golf course over cocktails.
3: The Airbnb they're renting has a hot tub. It has a whole game room. Like, it is the entire enchilada.
6: Well, like, hold on. Is this a corporate retreat then? What, I don't understand. If Ben says it's a business trip, you're saying it's not.
4: It's like fantasy football draft. It is exactly like a corporate retreat.
5: Oh my gosh, no, dude.
4: This is a business trip. There's a lot of money. There's planning. There's strategizing. There's
3: how much money is actually on the line here?
4: It's $4,000.
3: Oh, my God.
0: $4,000?
5: Yeah, fantasy football?
0: That's straight up gambling, dude.
4: Gambling is when you don't know when you're going to win or not. This takes strategy and planning. I'm the commissioner.
0: Dude, it sounds harder than actual work, if you ask me.
5: Oh, my God.
4: It is.
0: If you got $4,000 riding on that, you are poring over each and every player. Each pick is critical.
4: That's right.
5: And completely ignoring your wife and family while doing so.
0: While bringing home the bacon.
5: Please, you hope.
4: I could end up winning $25,000.
3: Or you could just lose the $4,000.
0: Which is what makes this so critical. I mean, $25,000 on my first job out of college.
5: Dude.
0: Paid $25,000. I had to work a year for that.
5: Don't encourage this guy. This is not business. This is a game.
3: Do you realize the kind of vacation that we could take with our family with $4,000?
4: Imagine what kind of vacation we can take with $25,000.
3: Oh, my God.
0: I like the way of thinking. It's one weekend. Can she go, Ben?
4: Absolutely not, but thank you. Oh my God.
0: Jenna, this feature's called Forgive and Forget. He was calling looking for your forgiveness for the supposed business trip.
3: I think I might forgive him if he brings home $25,000, but that's about it.
0: So, to be continued in about 4 months.
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6: Oh.
0: What sort of diabolical plan are we talking about? 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
1: There's more of Tad, Drex, and Kara coming up. And here's what they'll be talking about.
0: Nobody could guess in a million years what Kim and Kanye's daughter, North, wants to do for a living. We were all scraping our jaws off the floor. We'll tell you about that coming up, part of Smarter Than Kara at 7:35.
6: Yeah, we would love for you to be our contestant this morning to take down Kara pop culture trivia and win $100 of her money.
0: Three right will get you a pair of tickets to see Gin Blossoms, Blues Traveler, and the Spin Doctors at Chastain Park. 404-741-0985.
1: From the Kenya Duval, One Call That's All Traffic Center.
7: And Sixes Road, also a crash on Fulton Industrial northbound and Cascade Road as you head inbound into the city. 400 southbound, just where we get down to McFarland Parkway between there and Peachtree Parkway. Looks like they got this out of the road because the traffic is moving much better than it was earlier. 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
1: 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Atlanta weather.
26: Partly cloudy will heat up to a high of 91 with some isolated showers and storms back this afternoon and evening. And then much more coverage of showers and storms. 70% chance of rain on Thursday. Low 72, high 89. I'm Channel 2 Action News Chief Meteorologist Brad Nitz for B98.5.
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3: Good morning.
2: Can you kick our pop culture princess out of here?
3: Gotta go for a few minutes, Kara.
4: I'm out of here, Rachel. Good luck.
3: Thank you.
2: Kara's gonna step out. We're gonna ask you 5 trivia questions. We'll bring her back in, ask her the same exact questions. If you can answer more right than Kara, she'll have to pay you $100 of her own money. Are you ready?
3: I am ready.
2: Question number 1. Full House star Jodie Sweetin revealed that she and her husband sleep in separate twin beds. What's the next size up from a twin?
3: A full.
2: Number 2. Braves won the first game of their series against the Dodgers last night. True or false, Truist Park was originally named Bank of America Stadium?
3: False.
2: Number 3. Northwest told her mom, Kim, as she wants to work at Starbucks when she turns 14. That's right. She wants to work at Starbucks. What popular seasonal drink did Starbucks bring back yesterday?
3: Pumpkin spice.
2: Number 4, Howie Mandel says his OCD got the best of him during the pandemic. What does OCD stand for?
3: Obsessive compulsive disorder.
2: Finally, Macaulay Culkin, also known as Kevin McAllister, is 46 years old today. What is the name of the pizza place Kevin orders from in the first Home Alone movie?
3: Oh my God, I know this. Oh my God, it's going to kill me.
5: 3, 2, 1.
3: Little Nero's, I think.
5: Whoa. She got in under the buzzer.
2: Good job bringing Kara back in.
5: Rachel and John's Creek, clean sweep, got all 5 right. So here's what's going to happen. Not going to tell Kara if she's right or wrong until the end.
2: Kara back in, ready for the same questions.
4: Sure.
2: What's the next size up after a twin bed?
4: A full?
2: Question 2, true or false, Truist Park was originally named Bank of America Stadium.
4: False.
2: Number 3, what popular seasonal drink did Starbucks bring back yesterday?
4: Pumpkin spice latte.
2: So annoying. Otis came in, he had his pumpkin spice latte. It's like, turn in your man card, dude.
5: Well, it was iced. Does that make a difference?
2: That does make a little bit of a difference.
4: Not much.
2: You say no. What does OCD stand for?
4: Oh, I know this very well. Obsessive compulsive disorder.
2: And finally, what's the name of the pizza place Kevin orders from in the first Home Alone movie?
4: Little Nero?
5: Keep the change, you filthy animal. All right, we know what happened. It's a 5-5 tie, but all ties do go to the house because Kara puts up $100 of her own money.
4: Phew. Great game, Rachel.
3: Thank you.
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3: 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Thank you so much.
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0: There's more of Tad, Drex, and Kara coming up.
6: Oh, yes.
0: And here's what they'll be talking about.
2: Who was the first person you ever had, like, an hour song with? And what was that song? Mine has a Dolly Parton connection, would you believe?
5: Jolene?
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0: 90s 2K, and today it's B98.5, 8 o'clock. It's a chance at $1,000, Tadrex and Kara's 1K payday. Of course, we've been talking about Dolly Parton this morning.
1: Yeah, going to be tough to tumble out of the bed and stumble in the kitchen this morning. But I love Dolly's superpower, which was her ability to be the only thing that my mother-in-law, wife, and daughter all agreed on. I mean, it just transcended the ages. I my phone was buzzing nonstop at like 2:50 yesterday, like 5 calls in a row. I looked down, it's my daughter. I'm like, what does she need? I pick up the FaceTime. The makeup is running from her eyes because she's crying.
0: Your daughter's wearing makeup, dude.
1: Listen. Hey, listen, as per Dolly, she can do whatever she wants.
2: That's
1: she
2: right.
1: looks good. She takes her money and she goes away.
2: That's
0: she's
2: right.
0: a boss lady, yes. We've all learned something from Dolly. We all have sweet memories of Dolly. In fact, my first sexual encounter was to a Dolly Parton song.
2: Excuse me?
0: It's the first time I ever touched another woman.
1: Besides your mom, but go ahead.
2: Ew.
0: Drax.
2: What are we talking about here?
0: Sixth grade.
1: Oh, jeez.
2: Dad.
0: Sergeant's camp in Peterborough, New Hampshire. Remember I said I didn't want my kid running off to camp?
2: Yeah.
0: It's the first time I was away from my family alone with Lisa Sturtevant. And we held hands and our song was Islands in the Stream. Classic Kenny Rogers and Dolly Parton song. You guys got to understand, everybody wanted to be Lisa Sturtevant's boyfriend from kindergarten. Like, she was perfection, skin like porcelain, beautiful.
1: Wow. You've reached the pinnacle that early in your age.
0: I even knew that multisyllabic word when I was in kindergarten, oh, would you believe? To be able to end up holding hands with
2: the it girl.
0: And it was innocent. It wasn't like the hottest or anything like that, but it was like she, for that one day, picked me, and we were Islands in the Stream.
1: You were Kenny. She was Dolly. It was a different time.
0: I cannot hear Islands in the Stream without thinking of Lisa Sturtevant.
2: Dude, that was not your first sexual encounter. You held hands with a sweet young girl.
0: It was a gateway hand-holding. Oh, I was never intimate beyond that. Things never advanced any further, and I wouldn't have known what to do anyway.
2: That's besides the point. That was your first official couple song?
1: The first couple song, like your first young love. And was it tied to a song during that time? Wow.
0: Do you remember your first couple song, Kara?
2: Oh, I had multiple. So my first couple song officially would have been My Boo, Usher and Alicia Keys with Wesley Skeevers. Because, you know, started when we were younger, you were my boo.
0: That does not count as an Usher song for our contest, by the way.
2: No, it doesn't. But I had many unrequited loves at a very young age. I remember third grade, Derek Dingman, and this was the song that I had for him.
0: Boyfriends.
2: Dude, wait. You're talking about the names of my boyfriends? The
0: Wesley
2: names of the people in your
0: Skeevers
2: past?
0: And Derek Dingman?
2: Leave my boys alone.
1: They would look real good on the back of an orange jumpsuit, Tad.
0: This is your song with Derek Dingman.

0: sings that song?
1: What?
2: You know who sings that song.
0: Dude. Oh my God. All right. We've got to take a break here. We have finally solved a mystery going back the 10 years we've known her and for Kara lifelong.
1: Have we solved it, or has this just opened up another can of worms? Like, there's so much to unpack here.
0: There is so much to unpack.
2: So many layers to the onion that is Kara.
0: I can't believe. Okay. 404-741-0985. Your first couple song. If you've got a story, we'll get to your story right after Kara.

0: 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And here in Dog Nation, game day is like no other. 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
1: Side note, as of Friday, it'll be a year since Drex has had one.
3: Woo-hoo! How about that?
1: Yeah. That went by quick.
3: We're going to celebrate with a spindrift. And maybe a gummy. I don't know.
2: Oh, gosh.
1: D-R-I-N-K is the word. You got till 8:30 to enter that. Now, we have got to go back.
3: Oh, my gosh.
1: His name was Derek Dingman.
2: It was.
1: It was third grade, mm-hmm. and you called it unrequited, and that is a big word, Kara. Unrequited means?
2: I had the biggest crush on this boy. He was so cute, blonde hair, blue eyes. Like, he was just, to me, in third grade, at 11 years old, was the epitome of what I wanted in a boyfriend in the future, and he did not return those same feelings towards me. But I still, that Mariah Carey song, I don't know, it just hit me where I could feel it at that young age. And
4: I had a vision of love, and it was all that you've given to me.
1: Okay. So hang on a second, because as long as we've known you, mm-hmm. you have loathed Mariah Carey.
2: Uh-huh.
1: Do you think it might be because it was your song for Derek Dingman and he did not reciprocate?
2: I do not know if I am mature enough at this extended age to unpack all of that right now, but I do think maybe that plays a little bit into why I hate Mariah Carey.
1: Wait, you're not sure if at your current age you're able to recognize, I don't like Mariah Carey because Mariah Carey represents the death of love.
2: What's supposed to be like an amazing romantic love song was the death of love.
3: So did you like Mariah Carey prior to this then?
2: Well, this was like one of her first big songs.
3: But you were a Mariah Carey fan.
1: She had to have liked her.
3: Yeah, Mariah Carey fan. It was your song with Derek Dinglehopper. And then he didn't reciprocate. And now you hate Mariah Carey. That was the line in the sand.
2: As I got older, it just kind of started piling on. Maybe that was the first chink in the armor of me disliking Mariah. And then over the years, it just kept.
1: Speaking of piling on, you do know that every time we play Mariah Carey in the future, we're going to bring up Derek Dingleberry. The song you associate with your first love, 404-741-0985. Oh, you're having a good laugh there, Drex.
3: Ooh.
1: We haven't gotten to you yet.
3: And it's going to feel like I'm cheating on my wife. I don't even know if I want to play or talk about it.
1: Ooh. What? Dude, this is the greatest day of my life.

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0: Talking about young love, get out of my mind. Your first hour song that you ever had, Jay and Carrollton.
3: I'm more concerned, why was Kara 11 years old in the third grade?
2: I got my math wrong. I was nine. I was not 11. I was nine.
0: When Derek Dingenheimer gets in Kara's brain, she shuts down completely.
2: It's the Mariah Carey. Like, she stunts me. I don't know what it is.
1: What if Derek Dinglehopper called you right now and was like, hey, Mariah Carey goes on tour every Christmas, right?
0: Oh, boy.
1: Let's go to a Mariah Carey Christmas concert together. Just me and you.
2: No.
0: Would you leave your husband for Derek?
2: Absolutely not.
1: Not buying it.
0: I did just figure out why Kara never took her husband's last name. It's not weird enough.
2: Oh my gosh, stop.
1: Yeah, she wants
0: Wesley
1: to be
0: Skeevers.
1: Kara Ding Ding Dong.
2: Shut
1: yeah.
2: up. Golly.
0: Ian Canton, your first R song?
4: My first R song ever was actually Iron Man by Black Sabbath. But my real true song right now is my husband's and mine, and that's Alison Krauss and Union Station. Ooh. When you say nothing at all.
1: But go back, because it's a Black Sabbath song, Iron Man, that was kind of your like first love first song?
4: Like my first boyfriend, he was a huge fan. We were actually met by playing in marching band. Mm. And so he used to play that on the drums.
1: Oh, my daughter just joined the marching band this year and she's super into it and like practices it. We don't even have to tell her, which leads me to believe that like there's a boy.
0: There's always, you said about like Northwest working at Starbucks, yeah. There has to be a boy. Everywhere she goes, there's a boy. And do you wear like jean jackets and smoke cigarettes and live the Black Sabbath lifestyle?
4: No, I do not.
2: Did you when you were in the marching band?
4: Yes, definitely was into jean jackets at that time.
0: Of course you were. See Aubrey in the smoking lounge every time I walked by the docking patch on the jean. I know the type.
1: Sure.
0: All right, Mr. Drex.
1: I don't want to talk about it because if I do, it takes me out of the mind frame of like, I've been married for 20 years. I love my wife, April, but this is weird.
0: We're not talking about your song that you had as an adult. You were actually intimate with a person, yeah. And all of that stuff. We're talking about your first song. And your concern, it should have been when you were young.
1: It was when I was young, but I'm saying if I play it, it's going to bring back the emotions and how much I was in love with Kyle Bunk back in the day.
0: Kyle?
1: Yeah, it can be a chick's name. It can be a chick's name. Don't defame her. I'll get very defensive. Anyways, it was eighth grade. We're in the basement of a guy's house. It was his 14th birthday. And someone put on the what's the movie, Michael Jordan?
0: Space Jam,
1: yeah. It was so a song.
0: Dude, the story.
1: I know.
0: Too much.
1: The song was from the soundtrack, Monica, for UFO.

0: Wow.
1: I feel like eighth grade is too old to have a song with someone. I agree with you because you were not just holding hands.
0: Oh, no, we slow danced to it, and it opened my mind to possibilities I never even understood. And remember the old school CD players? You could do it like continuous play or stop after one song or repeat.
2: Oh, yeah.
0: So I put that Space Jam CD in the CD player, hit repeat. I would listen to that song every night for like a year straight, 10 or 15 times in a row, and fall asleep to it. And just think about her beautiful red hair, her fair skin, green eyes.
1: This is reminding me, I might have to change my answer. I thought it was Lisa Sturtevant in fifth grade, but the first woman I slow danced with was Aunt Allison when I was about 5 years old. Let's move on, shall we?
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2: Most teenagers are trying to figure out how to avoid having to go get a job, but one famous teen is actually really excited to get to work. Tell you who it is and what they want to do coming up in Info to Go.
1: It's the most shocking piece of news you will hear today. 3 minutes away on B98.5.

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0: 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Clouds, isolated storms this afternoon with a high of 91. It's 69 now in Loganville. Braves beat the Dodgers 4-3 late last night. Game 2 of that 3-game series tonight, 7:15 at Truist Park. What's going on, Kara?
3: The world is honoring the life and legacy of Dolly Parton today. We've got some of our favorite moments we'll share with you in just a second. But when your mom and dad and your extended family are basically some of the most famous and wealthy people in the world, you wouldn't think that at 13 years old, you'd want to jump into the workforce and have a normal job. Mm. Kim Kardashian and Kanye West's 13-year-old daughter, Northwest, has big dreams of becoming a Starbucks barista.
1: Oh, wow.
3: She wants to go work at Buc-ee's. I like that too. Instead of taking the easy route, jumping into mom's business or somebody else's thing, she wants to go experience real life.
0: Of all the celebrity kids out there, this is what I want for Northwest.
1: Yeah.
0: Like, look at Will Smith's kids, for example. They could not get in front of a camera fast enough. Yeah. Go be a barista for a while. Be a regular kid.
3: Right.
1: She probably has a little crush on one of the baristas there.
0: Drex,
1: yeah.
0: Does your daughter have a crush on a barista?
1: I know Ooh. That's where the motivation to do things now is. Like, if she says she wants to go somewhere, is real adamant about something, I'm like, oh, crap, there's a boy involved.
0: Right. Your kid wants to go to Alabama to college. Okay.
1: Yeah.
0: Who are you following?
3: Now, the tributes honoring the life and legacy of Dolly Parton keep pouring in. It was all that was in anyone's algorithm yesterday. If you Google Dolly's name today, there's a beautiful animation that pops up with butterflies and a sweet thing saying, "We'll always love you, Dolly." She was an amazing woman. Super prolific songwriter. She had some of the most recognizable hits in the world.

0: she was also an incredible actress. You can't forget her performance in Steel Magnolias. Mm-hmm. There was The Coat of Many Colors. And then, of course, 9 to 5. That was probably one of her greatest movies.
1: There are just a couple of movies where I saw these movies as a kid and then went and sort of acted them out in real life. Like, for example, when I saw Rocky, it was the one with the Russian. So I went out and just like moved tires around and dragged cinder blocks through the yard. But 9 to 5 was easier. I just cleaned off my desk, put some flowers on the corner of my desk, poisoned my stepfather.
0: I watched 9 to 5 probably a gajillion times. My mom loved that movie. And growing up, it taught me as a young girl, you can be a boss babe. Like, you don't have to put up with all of this crap from guys. Be a boss babe, stand on your own and go do your thing, girl. And I always kind of held that.
2: Did you look at Kara's eyes when you say you have to put up with crap from men and she just bored holes into our faces? Jeez.
1: I know this is going to sound toxic. I never look at Kara's eyes. It's a joke.
3: So
1: get out of here.
3: With Tad, Drex, and Kara.
1: Mayonnaise mixed with ketchup, sweet pickle relish, and a splash of vinegar makes what burger sauce? Is it A, ranch, B, Thousand Island, or C, Russian dressing? The answer when we play $1,000 Minute coming up at 8:35.
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4: Coming up your ride heading into the city, the connector northbound in University. This crash slowing you down getting onto the downtown connector. 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I'm Wendy with B98.5 Traffic.
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21: 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Atlanta
2: weather. Partly cloudy, will heat up to a high of 91 with some isolated showers and storms back this afternoon and evening. And then much more coverage of showers and storms. 70% chance of rain on Thursday. Low 72, high 89. I'm Channel 2 Action News Chief Meteorologist Brad Nitz for B98.5.
1: Thank you, sir. 69 in Ackworth. You are listening for either a Chris Brown or Usher song today in the 12 o'clock hour. When you hear it, caller 25 sees him at the Benz coming up on November 5th from B98.5.

0: It's Tad, Drex, and Kara's $1,000 Minute.
1: Jason in Sharpsburg.
2: Yes, how you doing?
1: We are doing well. You've got 1 minute to answer 10 questions correctly to win $1,000. Drex is going to ask the questions. Kara's going to keep track of what you get right and wrong and the time and all that stuff. If you're not sure of an answer, you can skip and we'll come back if there's time at the end. But once we have your answer, that counts as your final answer. There's no switching it up at the end. Are you ready?
2: I guess yes.
1: Set and go.
3: In what city is the White House located?
2: Washington, D.C.
3: Is Minnie Mouse Mickey's girlfriend or sister?
2: Girlfriend.
3: Which letter comes immediately before L?
2: M.
3: What song features the lyrics, "If there was a problem, yo, I'll solve it, check out the hook while my DJ revolves it"?
2: Pass.
3: Which of the following is not a real type of a baseball pitch? The Vulcan, Whirly Bird, or Gyro Ball?
2: The Vulcan.
3: On a touchtone phone, what number corresponds to the letters J and K?
2: 5.
3: Barbara Millicent Roberts is the real name. What name do you know her as?
2: Pass.
3: How many feet are in a yard?
2: 3.
3: Mayonnaise mixed with ketchup, sweet pickle relish, a splash of vinegar makes what burger sauce?
2: I don't know, but mayonnaise makes it good.
3: Now, what's the capital of India?
4: It's time.
1: Ran out of time. Capital of India. Did you know that one?
2: No.
1: He's like, come on, dude. Why are you putting me on the spot? I got away with that one.
4: That was actually New Delhi. The letter that comes immediately before L is not N. It is K. You passed on, if there was a problem, yo, I'll solve it. Check out the hook while my DJ revolves it. Ice Ice Baby by Vanilla Ice. The Vulcan is an actual type of baseball pitch. We were looking for Whirly Bird there. Barbara Millicent Roberts is Barbie's real name. And mayonnaise mixed with ketchup, sweet pickles, relish, and a splash of vinegar makes Thousand Island dressing.
3: Is that McDonald's, the Big Mac secret sauce?
1: No, that's McDonald's secret sauce you're talking about.
3: Oh, what's different about it?
1: It's a secret sauce, dude. But I have no idea.
3: You worked at McDonald's. Like, you know.
1: Tell me you didn't work at McDonald's without
3: you
1: saying.
3: You signed an NDA. You're not allowed to disclose it.
1: There's no. You think the colonel shared his 11 herbs and spices with a bunch of 15-year-olds? I don't think so. Try again, Jason. You can sign up at TadDrexandKara.com. 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
2: Thank you.
0: There's more of Tad, Drex, and Kara coming up. And here's what they'll be talking about.
1: Adrian just found out that an elderly woman who lives in her neighborhood has contacted a realtor because this lady is moving away from that neighborhood.
3: Oh.
1: And the reason has to do with Adrian's son and his sort of marketing practices, she says.
3: What's he doing?
1: What kind of marketing practices cause somebody to actually fly the coop, leave town? We will talk to her and find out in 3 minutes on Forgive and Forget on B98.5.

0: You goofed. And now you need forgiveness.
1: I'm sorry.
0: Tad, Drex, and Kara are going to help you ask for it. 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
2: Adrian, what's going on?
3: I just found out that my son has been sort of terrorizing, for lack of a better word, our neighbors.
2: Ooh. Terrorizing the neighbors.
4: Oh, gosh.
2: How was that?
3: I think it started off innocently enough. We told him he wanted this car, that he'd have to get a part-time job, so he was going to have to earn the money for it and all this other stuff. So he's been selling security systems, and he works at...
4: Oh, good.
3: And he's been doing sales. And he started doing a little too well, actually.
2: How's that even possible?
4: Yeah, right?
3: So we're having dinner the other night, and I was telling the kids that we'd had, like, an update from, like, the Nextdoor app that there were some kids posing as a pest control. It just sort of... A little sketchy on the, not on the up and up.
4: How do you know they were posing? How do you know they weren't, they didn't really work for the pest control company?
3: When we were reading the update, it said that there were no flyers, they didn't have business cards, they didn't seem to really know too much about pest control, and they weren't even like necessarily knocking on the door. Probably was just like a little sketchy.
4: Yeah,
3: that's
4: weird. You
3: just kind of get that feeling.
2: It looked like they were kind of like casing the neighborhood, and then you're like, what are you doing here? And they're like, oh, we're selling pest control, and then they've got no ID. That's suspicious.
3: Exactly, right? And so the lady that lives right down the street is the one that posted it.
2: Okay. You know her?
3: I do. She's an older woman. She's pretty strict. She's like one of those, like, the neighborhood knows her, head of, like, our HOA. She's been here her whole life. But she just posted something.
2: We know that kind.
3: Yeah, every neighborhood has one of those. Now she's like, oh, this place isn't safe and I need to move. And so she's looking for real estate agents to list her house.
2: Your son, you say, is involved in this somehow? You said something about him terrorizing the neighborhood. Is he?
3: So we were talking about the need to be vigilant. And you know how you've just got that mom intuition. You know when they're lying. You know when they're hiding something. You know when there are dirty magazines under the bed. You just know.
5: Right? I haven't developed that poker face yet.
3: So now we know why he's been so successful. So he and his little idiot friends, they would go around and, like, frighten the neighbors. And then a couple of hours later, he comes through just innocently enough, like, hey, we're selling security systems.
4: Oh,
3: that was the perfect time.
4: Man.
5: He's creating his own demand. This is great. Oh.
4: You like this idea, Drex?
5: Yeah.
4: This is not good.
2: So who are we asking forgiveness from?
3: My neighbor, Donna. I just want to make sure she knows that this is a safe neighborhood. This is not going to happen again. And that, most importantly, she doesn't have to move. I mean, I feel horrible about that. She's her whole life.
5: You got
3: to
5: be impressed, though.
2: Yeah.
4: Drex.
2: So again, if you missed it, I just got to explain this scam. That's where your son sends his little buddies around to scare the neighbors. And then he comes in after and is like, hey, would you like to buy a security system?
3: Right.
2: At the height of their fear.
3: That's a little unethical and unseemly.
2: Sit tight. We're going to get your neighbor who posted on the Nextdoor app on the phone, and we'll ask her to forgive you. You said she's the head of the HOA?
3: Yeah. She's been there a while.
2: I love it already. All right, hang on. All right, we will talk to the head of the HOA. Get ready to be annoyed. Coming up, Forgive and Forget with Tad, Drex, and Kara.

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1: Adria just found out her son has been running a scam where he sends his friends through a neighborhood to terrorize the neighbors and make them feel like they're about to get robbed. Then he comes through a few hours later and sells them a security system. It's genius, except it got too close to home. Now her neighbor has posted online that she doesn't feel safe and is thinking about moving, but Adria knows that this is all just a scam. So she wants to come clean and ask forgiveness on her son's behalf. Adrian, sit tight. We're going to get your neighbor, Donna, on the phone.
2: Hello.
1: Hi, good morning. Is this Donna?
2: It is.
1: Hey, this is Tadrex and Kara. We're calling from B98.5. And the reason we're calling, we understood you had some excitement in your neighborhood.
2: Yeah.
1: You would post it on the Nextdoor app.
2: This used to be a good place to live. But I'm thinking maybe it's time for me to move to a quieter neighborhood.
1: Well, before you go moving away, Donna, we might have some information that'll come as kind of a relief to you. Your neighbor, Adrian, asked us to help her ask forgiveness. She's on the line with us.
3: Hi, Donna. I'm so sorry. There really is no crime in the neighborhood. Everything is fine. My son, who's just started in sales, was using a slightly less than conventional sales technique. Well, I know about his technique, scaring people into buying security cameras.
4: Oh, Donna, you were aware of this.
3: Oh, yeah. Not at first, but I've been working with the police. I don't feel safe in my own home.
1: You say you contacted police.
3: Of course. I gave them the car. They have the license plate number. And now we have a name to go with it. So thank you.
5: Donna, please don't get the police involved. This is just something that got out of control really fast. They're young. I don't want this to ruin the rest of their lives. I mean, please be reasonable about this.
3: The police are already involved. I don't know what you want me to do.
1: Well, this is a feature called Forgive and Forget. And Adrian was so concerned when she heard that you were actually considering moving because of her son's sales, quote unquote, technique. She was hoping that you could forgive both her son and her and could move on from this.
3: So why are you calling?
1: Well, we just decided we were going to try to help her out.
3: No, Adrian, why are you calling when your son is the one who did this?
5: Well, Donna, we've already punished him, and I didn't want him to make the situation worse by saying the wrong thing, so I thought it would be better if I just called.
3: See, but that's the problem, Adrian. If he's really sincere about this, you have him knock on my door and look me in the eye. If he can do that, and I know that he's sincere about this, then I'll see if the police will drop this.
1: Okay. Adrian, will you agree to do that?
5: Of course, absolutely, and he is sorry.
1: And one warning to your son, you better make sure he's sincere, because I have a feeling Donna will not take frumpy teenager being like, I'm sorry.
4: Donna's BS meter is at 10 right now.
1: You might have to do some practice runs.
3: He should not have his mother apologize for him and do his cleanup detail.
6: Maybe your son should bring a free security system along with him just for good measure.
4: A couple bags of mulch.
1: Yeah, bring the lawnmower, kid. Yeah.
5: Thank you guys so much. I really appreciate it.
0: From the Kenya Duval, One Call That's All Traffic Center.
1: Show of hands, how many people think Donna has a particular set of skills? We're going commercial free in about 6 minutes.
7: Good morning. Crash still over on the right shoulder on the connector northbound in University. We also have a crash still on the shoulder on

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hate to give the satisfaction asking how you're doing now. 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
1: The unlikely place that people are going now to find love in just a second, but the world is collectively mourning the irreplaceable Dolly Parton. Her friends and family were just as shocked as the rest of us when her nephew and head of security broke the news yesterday. She was admitted to the hospital Friday morning with some kidney and autoimmune issues and went downhill really fast. They later confirmed that she had a brief cancer battle, but we are not to be sad. We are to be grateful for the legacy and everything that she has left us, and be grateful that she is finally reunited with her beloved Carl, who passed away in 2025, I believe. So she was always questioned because Dolly is such an amazing person. Everybody always asked her. They were married for almost 60 years. Why did she never have kids? And she finally gave Oprah the real reason why she's actually happy and proud that she chose not to have children.
2: Since I had no kids and my husband was pretty independent, I had freedom. So a big part of my whole success is the fact that I was free to work. And I didn't have children because I believe that God didn't mean for me to have kids, so everybody's kids could be mine, so I could do things like the Imagination Library. Because if I hadn't had the freedom to work, I wouldn't have done all the things I've done and wouldn't be in a position to do all the things I'm doing now.
3: I mean, she could have hired a nanny. That's, I think, what a lot of celebrities do if she was really interested in focusing on her work. Yeah. It's tougher for the rest of us who can't afford nannies but also have to work.
4: Well, that was the question, and maybe we don't know the answer. Was it her choice not to have children, or was it God's choice not to have children?
1: The real reasons will stay with Dolly, but the Imagination Library is her proudest moment of all of the things that she did throughout her life. She always said that that was her biggest thing, and millions of children will be able to still have a connection to Dolly Parton through that Imagination Library, who sends kids from 1 month old to 5 years old a book every month of their life.
3: Interesting about Dolly growing up in the North, not having experience with anybody from the South as a child. I thought Dolly Parton was kind of a caricature. Like, how y'all, how you do? That was very foreign. And then I got to become more and more familiar with Dolly Parton, and I realized this person that I thought was a caricature of herself turned out to be the most genuine, kind human being on the planet.
4: Yeah, she was everyone's cool aunt.
1: Absolutely. And I think she loved that too. Yeah. Now, this originally started as a place for networking and being able to look for jobs and up your career. But it's slowly becoming the place that people are going to find love. LinkedIn. Now, LinkedIn, even though they have specific rules against making connections and fraternization, 25% of people admit to sending romantic messages via LinkedIn, and 30% of people go to LinkedIn just to do a little vetting. Who they're talking to, has a job, has some kind of work history, is a contributing member to society and not some loser.
3: But if people lie about themselves on Facebook, how do we know that they're not lying about themselves on LinkedIn?
1: The thing about liars is they're not smart enough to lie in all of the places.
3: True.
1: You know, you've got to continue that same lie in LinkedIn and in Facebook and all of the other social media platforms that you're on.
4: Yeah, but like lying on Facebook, well, you know, that's lying on Facebook. Lying on LinkedIn, it's a classier place to do it.
1: So, there you go.
3: Well, thank you for explaining what LinkedIn exists for, because I've always wondered. I'm on it, but I never understood why I was on it. Why does the social media universe have a special playground for people to talk about work, but they don't have a special playground to talk about politics? You need to move that off of Facebook.
0: Tad, Drex, and Kara are still commercial free.

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1: You know how they assign names to hurricanes every year?
2: Uh-huh.
1: We just had Hurricane Cristobal. Do you know what the D is if there's another hurricane?
0: Yes, and it was planned years ago.
1: Years ago. It's Hurricane Dolly, Kara.
2: No!
0: Yeah, I just looked ahead. If your name is Edward, Fay, or Gonzalo, I would start taking your Flintstones vitamins immediately. B98.

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1: Rachel and John's Creek, good morning.
2: Good morning.
1: Can you kick our pop culture princess out of here?
2: Gotta go for a few minutes, Kara.
3: I'm out of here, Rachel. Good luck.
2: Thank you.
1: Kara's gonna step out. We're gonna ask you 5 trivia questions. We'll bring her back in, ask her the same exact questions. If you can answer more right than Kara, she'll have to pay you $100 of her own money. Are you ready?
2: I am ready.
1: Question number 1. Full House star Jodie Sweetin revealed that she and her husband sleep in separate twin beds. What's the next size up from a twin?
2: A full.
1: Number 2. Braves won the first game of their series against the Dodgers last night. True or false, Truist Park was originally named Bank of America Stadium.
2: False.
1: Number 3. Northwest told her mom, Kim, as she wants to work at Starbucks when she turns 14. That's right. She wants to work at Starbucks. What popular seasonal drink did Starbucks bring back yesterday?
2: Pumpkin spice.
1: Number 4. Howie Mandel says his OCD got the best of him during the pandemic. What does OCD stand for?
2: Obsessive compulsive disorder.
1: Finally, Macaulay Culkin, also known as Kevin McAllister, is 46 years old today. What is the name of the pizza place Kevin orders from in the first Home Alone movie?
2: Oh my God, I know this. Oh my God, it's going to kill me.
4: 3, 2, 1.
2: Little Nero's, I think.
4: Whoa. She got in under the buzzer.
1: Good job bringing Kara back in.
4: Rachel and John's Creek, clean sweep, got all 5 right. So here's what's going to happen. Not going to tell Kara if she's right or wrong until the end.
1: Kara back in, ready for the same questions.
3: Sure.
1: What's the next size up after a twin bed?
3: A full?
1: Question 2. True or false, Truist Park was originally named Bank of America Stadium.
3: False.
1: Number 3. What popular seasonal drink did Starbucks bring back yesterday?
3: Pumpkin spice latte.
1: So annoying. Otis came in. He had his pumpkin spice latte. It's like, turn in your man card, dude.
4: Well, it was iced. Does that make a difference?
1: That does make a little bit of a difference.
3: Not much.
1: You say no. What does OCD stand for?
3: Oh, I know this very well. Obsessive compulsive disorder.
1: And finally, what's the name of the pizza place Kevin orders from in the first Home Alone movie?
3: Little Nero?
4: Keep the change, you filthy animal. All right, we know what happened. It's a 5-5 tie, but all ties do go to the house because Kara puts up $100 of her own money.
3: Phew. Great game, Rachel.
2: Thank you.
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17: 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We're dropping down to 71 tonight. We'll see some rain overnight into tomorrow, cooling things down. High of 87 tomorrow. Right now it's 77 in

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Janetta was just on her way to the doctor and she just won $1,000. 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

90s 2K and today B98.5. It's Abby Justin. Gary Martin Hayes was in studio yesterday. We are so excited, counting down the days to September 5th. That is when we will be in Annie the Musical at the Aurora Theater. The show is going to be going on a bunch of other days, though, too, if you want tickets. But if you want to win a family four-pack of tickets to see myself and Gary in Annie the Musical, just be caller 25 when you hear a Charlie Puth song play next on B98.5.

90s 2K, and today B98.5. It's Abby, Jess, and congratulations to Asia in Atlanta. She will be attending Annie the Musical at the Aurora Theater. Gary Martin Hayes and I are excited to be in it. More tickets tomorrow morning, 11 o'clock.

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90s 2K and today B98.5. It's Abby Jessen. Pumpkin Spice officially back at Starbucks as of yesterday. And Northwest, Kim and Kanye's daughter, says she wants to work at Starbucks when she turns 14. Says she wants to have a regular job. We'll see how it goes.

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Hayden Panettiere, Dolly, and now Tim Curry has passed away at the age of 80. 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

90s 2K and today B98.5. It's Abby Jessen. Want to give a shout out to Jay Alexander's. They brought in an amazing lunch and that carrot cake. So good. And speaking of lunchtime, you do still have until 12:30 to enter this hour.

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25: 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From Channel 2's chief meteorologist, Brad Nitz. Sunny 87, but there is a chance of pop-up showers this afternoon. We'll definitely see some rain overnight. Dropping out of 72 tonight, tomorrow 87. Right now, it's 84, still sunny in Douglas.

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And I will go ahead and let you know that before that, I will play either an Usher or Chris Brown song, and you just have to be caller 25 when you hear it to win tickets. The ticket takeover continues. I know that.

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0: Not back in for lunch, but that's fine. I'll get back on the clock in a minute.
1: Well, thank you for listening while you work at Paid Off. It's a Chris Brown and Usher ticket takeover. Anytime you hear one of their songs between 6 a.m. and 7 p.m., be caller 25 and you win a pair of tickets, which you just did, to their November 5th show.
0: Yeah, I'm excited. I can't believe I got through.
1: And now you have a decision to make. Who are you going to take with you?
0: Probably my husband. He said if they ever came in concert together, that's who he'd want to go see. So I said, okay, I'll try to win you some tickets.
1: Well, he's lucky they're basically doing an Atlanta residency. This is the fifth show added November 5th at Mercedes-Benz Stadium. Keep listening to B98.5. If you're listening now, I will go ahead and give you a hint. Chris Santori is going to have your next Chris Brown or Usher song in the 5 o'clock hour. So keep listening to B98.5 to win.

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Olivia Dean on B98.5 90s 2K. And today, I still cannot get over how amazing she was at State Farm Arena. Just a year ago, she was playing Variety Playhouse. And this year, she sold out State Farm Arena. She is on the rise.

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16: 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From Channel 2's chief meteorologist Brad Nitt. Some clouds moving into the metro. We could see some pop-up showers and storms this afternoon. High of 88. We're dropping down to 72 tonight, a little bit more rain tomorrow, 86. Right now, we're at 86 in Decatur.

B98.5. It's Abby, Jess, and I have literally nobody else to tell about this to because I am so excited. My dad today became a Delta Million Miler, and I feel like you as Georgians will understand how amazing that is. He traveled for work, so that's how he did it.

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And today, of course, she had a great post for her Aunt Dolly, and it sounds like she may be writing a song for her. I cannot wait to hear that. Hey, stick around. I have your next chance to win Tadrex and Kara's 1K payday coming up in two songs. I swear.

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It's Abby Jessen with Tad, Drex, and Kara's 1K payday. 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
21: 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From Channel 2's chief meteorologist Brad Nitz, clouds rolling in across the metro. We could see some pop-up showers or storms. 88, the high. We're dropping down to 72 tonight. Come on.

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1: 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Congratulations again. 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
7: The car pulled out in front of us. 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

If you have not heard the beautiful voice of Miss Jennifer Nettles, a Georgia native live, you've got to win these Sugarland tickets. Tad, Drex, and Kara have them tomorrow, 6:25 here on B98.5 90s 2K. And today, I am Abby getting out of here. Chris is coming up next. Yeah.

Taylor Swift fans are convinced the gray dress she wore to the Grammy Museum the other night is an Easter egg and something is up. I'm not going to argue with them because you know what? They're usually right. Speed 98.5 90s Toucan today. I'm Chris Santori. Let's get it done.

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0: 98.5 90s, Toucan today. I'm Chris Santori. Had to go up to the outlet shops this morning. Wanted to get some new gym shirts. The ones I've been wearing were getting kind of gross, or wore kind of gross. Threw a couple away yesterday. I'm like, I need some new ones. So I'm up there, wrapped up my shopping. I'm like, I need to use the restroom before I head into work today. So I go in there. I'm like, where do I put my bag? I'm like, oh, I'll put it right here in the sink. Worst idea I had of the day, because the sinks are automatic, and as soon as you put anything underneath them, they get wet. So I have a bag full of wet t-shirts in my car right now, which would have been awesome back in like 2002, but in 2026, not so cool. So that's my pro tip of the day. You are listening for Chris Brown or Usher. I'm going to play sometime before 7 o'clock. When you hear either one of them, be caller 25. Going to get your tickets to see them. The R&B tour. It's coming to Mercedes-Benz Stadium on November 5th.
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0: 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Partly cloudy this afternoon and into the evening. We'll see some increasing clouds through tonight, being in the low 80s, and tomorrow. Mix of sun and clouds through the morning. Chance for some kind of thunderstorms throughout the afternoon. High 89 tomorrow. Right now, 87 in Griffith.

98.5 90s 2K. And today, This Made Me Feel a Million, cast of 30 Rock. They are reuniting for one night only, Radio City Music Hall in New York, to celebrate the 20th anniversary of the show. Came out in 2006, which seems like yesterday, but no, it was 20 years ago.

stories up on the Beat 98.5 Facebook. We want to talk about it after Jason Mraz, a second grade teacher going viral for something she's added to her classroom, which I think is a genius idea. Cuts down on the disruptions.

0: 90s. 2K today of Chris Santori. Got to talk about this teacher somewhere in the Atlanta metro. That's all the story will say. I've looked everywhere. Can't find where she's teaching. Maybe we will. Candy Sydney Browning, second grade teacher, going viral because she's opened what she's calling a gas station in her classroom. I think you know where this is going. Spot in the classroom where the kids can go. It's the Gusty Winds area. I think you really know where we're going on this one. Place where the kids can go if they're feeling gassy and feel a little bit better without being embarrassed about it. There's air freshener, a little bit of privacy. She said the kids don't interrupt the class as much anymore. They can just get up and go take care of their business and come back and nobody says a thing. I think this is a great idea. We should have them at a lot of places where you can just go, I've got to go for a second. Maybe a stinky idea, but it's still a good idea. So if you check out the story, it's up on the B98.5 Facebook. And if anybody knows her, Candy Sydney Browning, have her call. I want to talk to her about this. It seems like the best idea I've heard in a long time.
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2: Watching south side trouble, vehicle fire block in two right lanes, 85 southbound outside Flatchell's Road, exit 66. Working hard to get this off to the shoulder. We're not quite there yet. Brake lights all the way back inside 285. So avoid the area for now. Take Highway 29. And two right lanes block getting through Duluth, 85 northbound. Steve Reynolds Boulevard, exit 103. 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

101.5. I was so glad to see this. 40% of U.S. adults have not made a new friend in over a year. Not because people aren't making friends. No, because as an adult, it is not easy making new friends. So I'm glad to see I'm not the only one. 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You like popsicles? I like popsicles. 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That easy. 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The one way we found that we've made some new friends since we've lived here, it's through my kids. Their friends' parents have become our friends. It's a weird way to get there, but we got there.

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Commercial free ride at 4 on B98.5. I was so excited about the Braves-Dodgers series this week. Playoff preview, a little bit. Watched some of the game last night. No. Not in August. Way too stressful.

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1: What?
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1: Oh, I've got a pair, and they're coming up before 7 o'clock.
2: Oh, okay. I'm listening. I'll be here.
1: All right. What's your name?
2: My name is Missy.
1: All right, Missy. You know what to do when you hear Chris Brown or Usher before 7 o'clock tonight. You call 25-404-741-0985. Get your tickets for you to be at the R&B Tour, Mercedes-Benz Stadium on November 5th. Won't that be awesome?
2: Yeah.
1: Missy, thanks for listening. Have a great afternoon. And you never know, we could be talking again when you hear that Chris Brown or Usher song.
2: I hope so. Bye.
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4: 29, and we have a new crash scene, 20 westbound just outside Thornton Road. That's exit number 44. 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
2: You inside 285. We have a new crash, 85 northbound, just outside Lawrenceville, Suwannee Road, exit 111. 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I'm Andrew Sika with B90.5 traffic.
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0: It is brought to you by Shoemate, the official air conditioning of summer. From Channel 2's chief meteorologist Brad Nitz, partly cloudy to wrap up the afternoon. It gets into the evening. Going to see some increasing clouds for tonight. Stay in the low 80s, and tomorrow mix of sun and clouds for the morning. Chance for scattered thunderstorms throughout the afternoon. Tomorrow high 89. Right now we're at 88.

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0: 92K and today it's B98.5. Thought this was pretty cool. Kim Kardashian's daughter, Northwest, says she wants to work a normal job. In fact, when she turns 14 next year, she wants to work at Starbucks. Imagine Northwest misspelling your name.
1: Yeah.

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1: 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All right.

0: 104.590's 2K. And today I'm Chris Santori. Chris Brown, Usher, Ticket Takeover. You're still listening for a Chris Brown or Usher song. Happened before 7 o'clock. I tell you what, it's going to happen a lot sooner than that. Right around the corner, in fact. So stick around for that. First, let's take care of Tadrex and Kara's 1K payday. Is this Mary?
1: Who is this?
0: Did you enter the keyword escape today?
1: I sure did.
0: That's who this is. Mary, congratulations.
1: Thank you.
0: You just won $1,000.
1: Thank you. I am so happy.
0: Well, Mary, I hope you treat yourself with some of that money, okay?
1: I got to.
0: Do we make you happy?
1: I haven't been this happy in a long time.
0: Oh, I'm happy. This is awesome. Congratulations. I hope the rest of your day is just as good as this.
1: Thank you.
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3: Leaving Sandy Springs, blocking two center lanes, 400 southbound, right outside the Glenridge Connector, that's exit 3. You'll start feeling the pinch as you leave the North Springs Martyr Station on your way towards Abernathy Road, exit 5. You may want to use Roswell Road as a wide way around it if you're in a little bit of hurry. And we have a crash 20 eastbound just outside Lowry Boulevard, exit 55. 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I'm Andrew Sika with B90. Traffic.
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0: 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And today I'm Chris Santori. Miley Cyrus sharing a statement on Instagram about her Aunt Dolly, writing, "The feeling of losing my Aunt Dolly is beyond what feels right to share. Our most sacred moments were private, and they'll stay there behind the stage, beneath the glamour, and between our hearts," which I think is really, really sweet. I know it was a tough day for a lot of folks yesterday when we found out the news. I was in here talking to Abby when we both learned the news, and I was like, oh my gosh, this is a way to start a day. I got to go on the air in an hour and talk about it. This is not going to be fun. It wasn't. I know it wasn't for everybody. I'm not trying to make it about me. I'm making it about everybody today because it was a tough one to hear yesterday. And you could not find one person who did not like Dolly Parton. Even if you weren't the biggest fan, you had to love her. She will be missed.
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2: Live. And a crash is off to the shoulder, leaving Sandy Springs bordered southbound at the Glenridge Connector. 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
0: 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Partly cloudy as we get into the evening. Cloudy tonight. We'll see some scattered thunderstorms rolling through early tonight, and then tomorrow mix sun and clouds for the morning. Scattered thunderstorms through the afternoon, high 88 tomorrow. Right now it's 89 in Conyers.

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0: 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This story, it's up on the B98.5 Facebook, maybe my favorite story of the day, maybe even of the week so far. Second grade teacher going viral for putting what she calls a gas station in her classroom. She also refers to it as the gusty wind area. Have you seen this story? You know where I'm going with this story? It's a spot in her classroom where the students can go to relieve pressure if they need to without being embarrassed. She's got the air fresheners, nice little spot away from everybody else. She says it's less disruptive to the classroom. Kids can just get up, go do their business, and come back. Now, I was talking to some coworkers about this, and they're like, well, maybe the kids are going to be embarrassed, and they'll feel weird about this, and somebody knows that you did it, they did it. And I'm like, what if we just normalized it at, like, that age, or it wasn't a big deal later on in life? We just did it anywhere. And then I'm like, that's not a great idea either, because if we just did it everywhere, that wouldn't be good. You can check out the story on the B98.5 Facebook and decide for yourself.
1: From the 10 years of all, one call, that's all, traffic center.
2: Got eyes on trouble leaving Lithia Springs. We have a crash 20 westbound Lee Road exit 41, jammed all the way back behind the theme park. Avoid the area at all costs. Veterans Memorial Highway, that's Highway 78. That's going to be your only ticket out around the brake lines. And track a new trouble by the airport. We have a crash 25 west, the inner loop Clark Howell Highway. 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I'm Andrew Sika with B98.5 Traffic.
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Chris Brown, Usher, Ticket Takeover continues tomorrow, 6 o'clock tomorrow morning. Tadrix and Kara will give you the details when you want to listen for your chance to win those tickets. Or you just listen all day. Nothing wrong with that. Speed 98.5 90s, Toucan today. I'm Chris Santori. Thanks for letting me be part of your afternoon. Have a great night. Stay safe, be good, and I will talk to you tomorrow.

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0: were Trouble from Taylor Swift could have been a completely different song. It's B98.5. She was at the Grammy sessions for Icons, speaking about her music.
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0: Who knew a middle school dodgeball game could turn into assault charges?
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0: 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A 13-year-old kid in Arizona facing actual criminal assault charges for relentlessly pelting his ex-girlfriend with dodgeballs during an 8th-grade gym class because they broke up. Talk about drama.
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16: Brought to you by Shoemate, the official air conditioning of summer, from Channel 2's chief meteorologist, Brad Nitz. May see a few thunderstorms tomorrow, late in the afternoon, evening. 85 for a high, down to 72 tonight and tomorrow.

Okay, fall can officially begin. I broke the seal and I got my first pumpkin spice latte today. It's B98.5. It was a little strange asking for a pumpkin patch latte at Dunkin'. And now I have this strong urge to go to Target and then get my nails

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